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Partly cloudy as you head toward daybreak on Saturday. Temperatures starting in the mid to upper 50s. For the day on Saturday, a mix of clouds and sunshine, breezy, the high 75. A fair amount of sunshine on Sunday, high 71. More sun than clouds Monday with a high of 74. Mostly cloudy Tuesday. A chance for showers or a storm toward evening, high 76. Better odds of showers or a storm Tuesday night. Partly sunny Wednesday, still a chance for a shower or storm, the high near 80. 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

0: 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Carly Pearce, this weekend, we're talking her new album, Honest Woman, which drops on the 28th. 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
2: 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We'll

partly cloudy as you head toward daybreak on Saturday. Temperatures starting in the mid to upper 50s. For the day on Saturday, a mix of clouds, the sunshine, breezy, the high 75. A fair amount of sunshine on Sunday, high 71. More sun than clouds Monday with a high of 74. Mostly cloudy Tuesday. A chance for showers or a storm toward evening, high 76. Better odds of showers or a storm Tuesday night. Partly sunny Wednesday, still a chance for a shower or storm, the high near 80. From WSAW News Channel 7 Studio, I'm First Alert Meteorologist Jeremy Tabin.

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8: Partly cloudy as you head toward daybreak on Saturday. Temperatures starting in the mid to upper 50s. For the day on Saturday, a mix of clouds and sunshine, breezy, the high 75. A fair amount of sunshine on Sunday, high 71. More sun than clouds Monday with a high of 74. Mostly cloudy Tuesday. A chance for showers or a storm toward evening, high 76. Better odds of showers or a storm Tuesday night. Partly sunny Wednesday, still a chance for a shower or storm behind your 80. Coming up in USAW News Channel 7 studio, I'm First Meteorologist Drew Zabin.

got me rolling 6 days a week. 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

Partly cloudy as we head toward daybreak on Saturday. Temperatures starting in the mid to upper 50s. For the day on Saturday, a mix of clouds, the sunshine, breezy, the high 75. A fair amount of sunshine on Sunday, high 71. More sun than clouds Monday with a high of 74. Mostly cloudy Tuesday. A chance for showers or a storm toward evening, high 76. Better odds of showers or a storm Tuesday night. Partly sunny Wednesday, still a chance for a shower or storm, the high near 80. 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

Partly cloudy as you head toward daybreak on Saturday. Temperatures starting in the mid to upper 50s. For the day on Saturday, a mix of clouds, the sunshine, breezy, the high 75. A fair amount of sunshine on Sunday, high 71. More sun than clouds Monday with a high of 74. Mostly cloudy Tuesday. A chance for showers or a storm toward evening, high 76. Better odds of showers or a storm Tuesday night. Partly sunny Wednesday, still a chance for a shower or storm, the high near 80. From WSAW News Channel 7 Studio, I'm First Alert Meteorologist, Jeremy Tabo.

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Partly cloudy as you head toward daybreak on Saturday. Temperatures starting in the mid to upper 50s. For the day on Saturday, a mix of clouds and sunshine, breezy, the high 75. A fair amount of sunshine on Sunday, high 71. More sun than clouds Monday with a high of 74. Mostly cloudy Tuesday. A chance for showers or a storm toward evening, high 76. Better odds of showers or a storm Tuesday night. Partly sunny Wednesday, still a chance for a shower or storm, the high near 80. 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

Partly cloudy as you head toward daybreak on Saturday. Temperatures starting in the mid to upper 50s. For the day on Saturday, a mix of clouds and sunshine, breezy, the high 75. A fair amount of sunshine on Sunday, high 71. More sun than clouds Monday with a high of 74. Mostly cloudy Tuesday. A chance for showers or a storm toward evening, high 76. Better odds of showers or a storm Tuesday night. Partly sunny Wednesday, still a chance for a shower or storm, the high near 80. From WSAW News Channel 7 Studio, I'm First Alert Meteorologist Jeremy Tabin.

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1: weather. A mix of sun and clouds on Saturday. It will be breezy with a high of 75, mostly clear at night. Cool, low falls to 52. Sunday features a fair amount of sunshine and a bit cooler with a high of 71. More sun than clouds on Monday, going back to work and some kids at school, high 74. Turning mostly cloudy on Tuesday. Opportunities for showers and thunderstorms at night, the high 76. Partly sunny Wednesday, chance for showers or storms at 80. From the WSAW News Channel 7 studio, I'm First Alert Meteorologist Drew Mateba.

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2: 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Right here on today's Best Country, Y106.5 with Benjamin. Gonna bring you some live polkas, waltzes, and bedecks all the way up until 10 o'clock. 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

Well, good morning, everybody. 7:33 on Central Wisconsin's only live and lively poker party. Ben jamming with you. How's everybody doing today? A little cool out there. We have current degrees of 60 degrees Fahrenheit this morning. So I believe fall is just around the corner. It's hard to believe next weekend or the weekend after will be Memorial Day or Labor Day. What did you? Anyway, let's keep those poker tunes going. Here's a little For Russ's Landlord with John Check on the Live and Lively Poker Party. Good morning.

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1: Mix of sun and clouds on Saturday. It will be breezy with a high of 75, mostly clear at night. Cool, low falls to 52. Sunday features a fair amount of sunshine and a bit cooler with a high of 71. More sun than clouds on Monday, going back to work and some kids to school, high 74. Turning mostly cloudy on Tuesday. Opportunities for showers or thunderstorms at night, the high 76. Partly sunny Wednesday, chance for showers or storms at 80. From WSAW News Channel 7 Studio, I'm First Alert Meteorologist Drew Gutzeba.

Y106.5, that's a new direction with It's Polka Time Somewhere. And, of course, it's breakfast time somewhere, too. And we're going to give a shout-out to Mr. Sean Gorski, folks, one of our great sponsors here on the Live and Lively Polka Party. Gorski's in Mosinee, home of Polkas on the Patio all summer long. Great dining, and they have excellent beer crust pizza. And Sean's always the official coffee pour. He's bound to put a smile on your face. And just heard from him this morning. So give a shout out to Gorski's again, Polish Connection. They will be up there tomorrow from 1 to 5 at Gorski's in Mosinee. And Ultimate Polka Band, we will be up there next Sunday, the 30th, to close out the 2026 season of Polkas on the Patio, and we're looking forward to it. So I'm sure they got the polkas cranked. If you're looking for a good breakfast this morning, stop up at Gorski's on Orbiting Drive right off of I-39 and Highway 153 in Mosinee, and tell Sean you're here to hear live on the Polka Party on today's Best Country, Y106.5. If I had a wish, I wish that I had Eggs Benedict right now, but here's the edge.

Y106.5 at 7:58. Oh man, we're gonna have to bump this up a little bit here. Here's the John Deere tractor going out. Hold on here. For the neighbor to the north, Buster Cymbal on Starvation Ridge for his birthday today on the 22nd. And that's requested by Mary Dirks. Here's John Deere Polka on the Y106.5 Live and Lively Polka Party. Happy birthday.

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2: 8:01 on the Saturday morning, live and lively polka party. Good morning, Ben Jammin' with you. This morning all the way up until 10 o'clock. Not doing much talking today. Want to play a lot of music for you folks. A couple requests to get to here, though. Happy 22nd wedding anniversary going out to Tiffany Krasinski from your husband, Bruce. They want to hear What This Ring with Lenny Gamolka. That'll be coming up next for you. And also want to play one for Joan and Emery Heath. They celebrated their 50th wedding anniversary yesterday. And they also don't want to hear What This Ring by Lenny Gamolka. So without further ado, here's Lenny with What This Ring on the Y106.5 Live and Lively Polka Party. Good morning.

Little Lenny Gamolka in the Y106.5 Live and Lively Polka Party. Yet another request going out to would like to wish Norman and Terry a happy anniversary on the 24th. That's from the Grzynski and Richter families. They want to hear play You and Me Waltz, and I believe this is the one as You and Me with Steve Kaminsky.

Gary's polka going out for happy belated birthday to Fran Poplinski from her siblings. Here's little Dwayne Burklaw with Gary's polka.

Y106 Gary's Polka with Dwayne Burkle and the Golden Aces going out for the belated birthday of Fran Poplinski, who's a faithful listener here on the Polka Party each and every week. Want to give wishing niece Carrie Clendenning a happy 49th birthday on August 21st, requested by Auntie Annette and Godmother Juju. So happy birthday going out to you. We also want to send a very special 56th wedding anniversary today going out to Kenny and Mary Jane Kraft. They live out in Athens and heard from Spanky this morning. So thanks for the request. And folks, you can get your request done on the Feltz's Store Talking text line at 715-342-9983 or email us at polkay1065.com. It'll pop up on my computer. Let's get one more. Oh, and we also have Pass It On for the birthday of Rose Dirks on the 27th. That's requested by Joe and Bev Nisier. Thanks for the request this morning. And that was on Facebook. So here's the Alliance with Pass It On.

0: It's the Saturday morning polka party. More polkas just minutes away on Y106.5.
1: Hey. Psst. 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
5: Y106.5, 817 on Central Wisconsin's only live and lively polka party. Well, folks, it's time for double pick. You guys know what that means. And we have a very special one going out today. It's a very good family friend of ours who is in the hospital. And we want to wish the family all the best on a long recovery. He had felled. Broke his spleen, not doing the best, but prayers would be helpful. The family is doing getting through it. And, of course, we want to send it out, especially for Jim Wesley. And this goes out from Jim's Angels going out to Bob, Carrie, Sandy, Kelly, and all of the Cusos. So in recognition of Jim getting better, figure it's very appropriate to do some Let Some Sunshine In. We're going to have John Stevens and I believe Jerry Darlock. So here is my double pick of the week going out for Jim Wesley. Ben Swin, double pick of the week. Each week I pick two songs, maybe by the same artist or two different styles, and I play it for you. I hope you like it.

Double pick of the week going out for Mr. Jim Wesley. Get better soon, Jim. We're all pulling for you. So want to send out, we have a couple more birthdays to get to here, folks. We got Jerry Helminiak's birthday on the 19th, Taylor Gabota on the 22nd, and Daryl Parnum's birthday on the 31st. That's all requested from Alan and Danette Gabota. And also we heard from the Babiak this morning. Want to wish Larry and Kazzy Toboyak a very happy anniversary today. That's going out from Jerry, Cindy, Babiak, and Lillian. And also a happy birthday going out to Jerry Babiak on the 27th. That's from wife, children, and grandchildren, and mother Lillian as well. So here is the White Rose Waltz with the Sensations on the 106.5 Lively Polka Party. Good morning.

0: going on for Larry and Kathy Dubuyak and also the Babiak this morning. Great to hear from them, fine folks. I want to give a shout out to all of our great sponsors here, folks. 8:30 on the Saturday morning live and lively polka party. JG Plumbing and Heating, your factory trained and minute technician servicing all of Wisconsin. 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You might want to make sure you get that furnace tuned up before we get the cold stuff. Rookie Sports Bar and Banquet Hall, the Pineries Bank, the Zinda Insurance Group, your rural mutual insurance agents right here in Stevens Point, Gorski's and Mosinee, Pro Septic Service, James Krasinski Forest Products, Truck Shop USA, Kijewski Farms, and Pazarski Funeral Home. And don't worry, folks. 9:30, I'll be getting into polka happenings. Let you know what's going on in the great white world of polkas. Right now, we got to send out the hot dog song for Cole Nielsen, Camping at Kinney Lake. And that's from Steve from Shiocton. So here is Eddie B. to tell you all about.
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Y106.5, little Eddie Big Eye going out for Cole Nielsen, camping out at Kinney Lake today. I just heard from Ron Ryskowski, great musician, leader of the Polish Connection Band. And don't forget, folks, they will be out at Gorski's tomorrow from 1 to 5. And they will be giving away two tickets for the Polka-toberfest. And that'll be held on Saturday, September 12th, with Polish Connection and the Dyna Brass at the Central Wisconsin Convention and Expo Center in Rothschild. You will need to be present, though, to win the tickets tomorrow. There will be more on the Facebook page, but just want to make mention of that. And again, we will make mention on Polka Happenings and what's going on in the great wide world of polkas. Here's D Street Band, one of my favorite songs, He Made It Up to Me, 834.

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2: Mix of sun and clouds on Saturday. It will be breezy with a high of 75, mostly clear at night. Cool, low falls to 52. Sunday features a fair amount of sunshine and a bit cooler with a high of 71. More sun than clouds on Monday, going back to work and some kids to school, high 74. Turning mostly cloudy on Tuesday. Opportunities for showers or thunderstorms at night, the high 76. Partly sunny Wednesday, chance for showers or storms at 80. From the WSAW News Channel 7 studio, I'm First Alert Meteorologist Drew Bittaben.
3: 8:43 on a Saturday morning, live and lively polka party. Ben jamming with you all the way up until 10 o'clock. So don't go away. Still got a lot more songs to get to and more requests. I want to make mention, folks, that this is harvest season. So if you see the potato diggers going down the road or the trucks hauling the potatoes, they are doing their part. So give them space. Don't go passing on double yellow lines. Give them space. And that also goes for... just taking and being observant. You don't need to cause an accident and get around because they're going down the road. They have their work to do, but that makes mention of Kurt and Alyssa Gagas, the head guy over at Gagas Farms. A great bunch of people over there, and they always listen to the Polka Show each and every Saturday, and we sure do appreciate it. But Kurt and Alyssa are celebrating their 9th anniversary coming up this Wednesday, so... happy anniversary going out to them. And here's Polish Connection. And you can also hear them out at Gorski's tomorrow from 1 to 5, folks, with Polkas in the Patio with Polish Connection. Here's Three Little Words on the Polka Party.

going out for Kurt and Alyssa Gagas' wedding anniversary. Congratulations to you fine folks. I want to give a shout out to Layla May Poliska. She's home recovering after a hospital stay and doing well. So welcome home and hope everything is going good. Here's the Leon Olsen Shows with our Mike Polka.

0: Y106.5, 851. Want to give a congratulations going out to Emma and Logan on a blessed wedding day today. That's from Grandpa, Brenda, and JC. They want to hear the White Rose Waltz. However, I already played that one previously here, so sorry, folks. And also give a shout back out to Steve from Shiocton and Hayes Kern. It's from Cole. And song request he wanted, I won't be playing that. So I apologize, but won't be playing it on my show. Also, we have happy anniversary going out to Bruce Krasinski from your loving wife, Tiffany. They want to hear the White Rose Waltz. I'm sorry, the anniversary one. I'll try to get that on later. But anyway, happy anniversary going out to them fine folks. And also, birthday of Fran Poplinski. Happy belated on the 21st from your favorite sister, Susan. And that's all I'm going to say. So here's a little polka family with When I Hear the Fiddle on the Y106.5. Okay, polka party, everybody, get those hands clapping. Come on.
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2: All right, folks, 8:59 here. You got to kill some time here, 15 seconds. 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Gorski's and Moe's and E, home of Polka's on the Patio and Fine Dining. Again, Polish Connection, they will be up there tomorrow. And you do need to be present, but there will be two tickets given away for the Polka-toberfest coming up on September 12th up at the Convention and Expo Center. 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
2: Happy honky triple play time, folks.

There you go, folks. That's a happy honky triple play of the week featuring the Honky Hoppers, Stash Galanka and the Chicago Masters, and, of course, no other than Casey Schwederski with the Red Shoes polka. Want to hear 99 Bottles of Beer by Little Richard. I believe you mean D Street Band, and that's for the campers on the south side of Lake Emily, requested by Susie and Mary. 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
1: 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Carly Pierce this weekend. We're talking her new album, Honest Woman, which drops on the 28th. Finding happiness outside of music, her chemistry with Riley Green, those relationship rumors, and what's next. You do not want to miss this weekend. 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
2: 9:15 on a Saturday morning live and lively poker party. Where has the first 2 hours and 15 minutes gone? I don't know, but I just keep like playing those pokers for you folks, and I hope you enjoyed the show so far. I still got way more to go, so don't go away here until 10 o'clock. So let's get into local poker. We're going to feature the Music Express. I know back in the day, Tom and Don, they did a lot of two-piece jobs, a lot of weddings. I remember back at Grandma and Grandpa's, a lot of weddings had the afternoon band from like, I don't know, like 3 to 5 or so. Would usually be Tom and Don, great bunch of guys. And, of course, Don, the Wolfgang Wierski on the pots and pans for you. And we got Mr. Kevin Liss doing a little dill pickle shottish. And Ray Shuda doing horsey keep your tail up. And we can't forget Ray, he still plays. Bruce from Bass Lake wanted to request for his brother Dan Hintz happy belated on August 19th. He's going to be pushing 60. So happy birthday going out to Dan Hintz. So without further ado, here's the Local Poco. It's time for Local Poco on the Y106.5 Saturday Morning Live and Lively Poker Party. Each week we feature three local bands that we normally don't play, but we don't want to forget about them. Here's my Local Poco of the week. I hope you enjoy it.

Y106.5, little Mike Koska in the beat with the bitter end. All right, folks, let's get into poker happenings here. Let's know what's going on. 9:29 on Saturday morning. Live and lively poker party going on today. Our Lady, Queen of Heaven, church picnic at 7:50.

10th Avenue South in Wisconsin Rapids from 11 to 5. Or I'm sorry, that'll be Sunday, 11 to 5 tomorrow. It's really hard to read this. They will have basket raffles, bingo cash raffles, 50-50 and pull tabs, cruise in if weather permitting, kids games, a beer tent, taco stand, ice cream, popcorn. And it'll also be going on today as well, a giant flea market. And that's a KC hamburger stand from 9 to 4 today. All drawings will be held at 4 o'clock on Sunday. So it's today and tomorrow at Our Lady Queen of Heaven Church Picnic in Wisconsin Rapids. Thanks for sending that in. Coming up, September 4th through the 7th will be the 100th annual Portage County Fair. Sunday will be 1 to 5 Polish New Polish Sounds and the Marashik Brothers. Monday, noon to 6, will be Jerry Schmidt and Polish Connection, and it is all in Rosholt. You can go to rosholtfair.com for more information. Coming up Friday, Saturday, Sunday, September 11th through the 13th, Pacelli Panacea. That'll be going on, and we can't forget about Dojinki. We'll make mention on that coming up here in a little bit. Polka-toberfest. Polka Dance will be held Saturday, September 12th, starting at 5 o'clock to 11 with the Polish Connection and Dyna Brass. They will be alternating every hour. $20 admission. It'll be held at the Central Wisconsin Convention Expo Center, 10101 Market Street in Rothschild. And don't forget, folks, Polish Connection will be out at Gorski's tomorrow from 1 to 5, and they will be giving away a free pair of tickets for this event at Gorski's tomorrow, but you do need to be present to win. Coming up tomorrow, there will be a free dance out at the Goggis Farm Barn off of County J and 9th Street in Custer. From 1 to 5, bring your own chairs and beverages. It'll be featuring the Misfits. Again, that's out at Goggis Barn, 1 to 5 tomorrow, out on County J and 9th Street. Gorski's, of course, make mention. Polish Connection will be out there tomorrow, 1 to 5. And, of course, Ultimate Polka Band, we will be there next Sunday, the 30th, from 1 to 5, closing up the 2026 season. Again, thanks to Gorski's for being a sponsor here on the Polka Party. We sure do appreciate it. Coming up Friday, August 28th, at the Edgar Steam Show in Edgar. That'll be going on as well next weekend. 1 to 5 will be the Senior Classics out there at the Edgar Steam Show. Sunday, September 6th, they will be at the Sturgeon's Lions Fest in Jim Falls from 2 to 6. And September 12th, they will be at the Holy Cross Parish Picnic in Minneapolis from 1 to 5. And the 13th, they will be at the Drink Inn in Thorpe from 1 to 5. And going up to October 18th, they will be at St. Mary Shestahova Dance at the Quonset Hall in Thorpe from 1 to 5. Dojinki, we cannot make mention of this enough, folks. If you are a junior and senior, you do need to get your application in for the Skyward Scholarships that we'll be handing out. You can go to www.polishheritageawareness.com for more information. But kicking it off Saturday and Sunday, September 19th and 20th, Dojinki Harvest Fest at the Moose Family Center on Sunday from 11:30 to 6, 1025 2nd Street North. They will have an 8 o'clock a.m. Mass at the Holy Spirit Church. You can bring a basket of food or flowers to be blessed and then take home with you. $15, and if you're in Polish style, you get in for free. Polish food, Polish beverages, and other beverages from 11:30 to 6, and then the Battle of the Bands. Live It Up from Minnesota, alternating with the Ultimate Polka Band from noon to 6. So the Dojinki Skyward Scholarships will be presented at 4:45. They will have three $1,500, five $1,000, and ten $500 scholarships. And again, downtown on the 19th from 10 to 4, join us in historic downtown Stevens Point for a fun-filled day of Polish food, music and dancing, farmers market, Polish heritage displays, Polish history, activities for the little ones, Polish goods, and much, much more. So we're looking forward to that and hope to see everybody out there for that. St. Martin's Lutheran Church invites you to Rural Life Weekend free event up on Clues Road in Clintonville. Saturday, September 26th, bingo 5 to 7, music and dancing 7:30 to 11:30. By Fire on High, which is live country. They will have cash bar and food available. And then Sunday's the big day with the polka service at 10 a.m. and music and dancing from 11 to 5.
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So rural, St. Martin Lutheran Church, Rural Life Weekend on Saturday, September 26th and 27th. Ken Trepto's third annual birthday party. Free dance will be held on September 19th up at the Memory Lanes in Clintonville. Dancing from 1 to 5, music by Xander Rainmakers and Ken Trepto. Come enjoy a great afternoon of music and dancing in a beautiful hall. It'll be held or sponsored by the Jolly Mixers Dance. Make sure to grab a schedule of the upcoming dances. There will be cake and some finger food for you to enjoy. Hope to see all wonderful dancers and friends there. The 14th annual Glacier Ridge Antique Tractor Show will be held September 12th, 13th. Come on out and enjoy the fun. They'll have basket raffles, 50-50, silent auction, swap meet, food and drinks, parade 1 o'clock on both days, cash raffle drawings at 4 o'clock. They'll have demos, horse-drawn, people hauler, kids games, tractor show, all kinds of fun stuff. That's at 201-212 Coney Road J in Rosholt or Shantytown. All right, let's... too much stuff going on. Oh, the Pocus Nose Snowmobile and ATV Club will be having their steak feed next Saturday from 3 to 8 at the Moose Family Center, 1025 2nd Street. Tickets will be available through club members and participating businesses. $30 gets you a ribeye and sides included. I went to that last year, folks. It's a great time, great event. Saturday, September 19th. Yep, got that. October 10th will be 1 to 4:30. Carolyn, the keynotes up at Memories in Clintonville. And Ultimate Pokemon, we will be out at Loophole Bar and Grill up in Tomahawk next Saturday from 4 to 8. If you're up in the Tomahawk area, swing in. We played that back in June. It was a fun time. Great event, great food. And then August 30th, we'll be out at Gorski's closing up the season. September 4th, we'll be out at the Shawnee County Fair on Friday. I believe that's 4 to 8. I believe. And then, of course, Dojinki, and then we'll be out at Whiskey Rapids on September 26th. And I know it's a little farther out, but October 4th, we'll be out at Kelly's and Custer from 2 to 5 for their Polish Fest. They have going on that weekend of Sunday, October 4th. So hope to see everybody out there for that. Yeah, Oktoberfest, free admission on Saturday, September 12th. Tapping at a Keg with Mayor Paschal. Music Magic from 1 to 3. And Old Time Brass will be from 3 to 7. That's at the, hard to read this here, 208 South Chestnut Avenue in Marshfield. That'll be out there for their Oktoberfest. Free admission. So that, folks, brings us up to Polka Happening. Let's keep those polka tunes going. There's a little polka country for you. Then out for Carlin listening this morning.

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2: weather. A mix of sun and clouds on Saturday. It will be breezy with a high of 75, mostly clear at night. Cool, low falls to 52. Sunday features a fair amount of sunshine and a bit cooler with a high of 71. More sun than clouds on Monday, going back to work and some kids to school, high 74. Turning mostly cloudy on Tuesday, opportunities for showers or thunderstorms at night, the high 76. Partly sunny Wednesday, chance for showers or storms at 80. From the WSAW News Channel 7 studio, I'm First Alert Meteorologist Drew McTaven.
3: 9:45 is another polka party comes to an end. I want to thank everybody for all your requests. I hope I got them all in. It's been crazy between my cell phone and emails and texting and phone calls. So hope I got everybody in. If I didn't, I do apologize. I'm human. I do make mistakes. I will admit that on radio. Yes, I do make mistakes. So anyway, I want to give a very happy, happy birthday going out 88 years young to Mr. Dave Pavelski. And that's from your wife and all his favorite girls. And that'll be on Tuesday the 25th. So happy birthday going out to you, Mr. Pavelski, and many, many more years celebrating, of course. And also retirement of Mr. Kurt Dombrowski, that lucky guy. He wants to, and sending this out from his favorite plumber and partner in crime and the family. So happy birthday going out to you, Kurt. Hope you enjoy retirement. Well deserved. And that's also from JG Plumbing and Heating, our premier sponsor here. Here's the Stones with Uptown Saturday Night. That'll get you going.

Another retirement going out to brother Tom Levandusky Jr. You deserve it. That's from your family. So happy retirement, Mr. Levandusky, as well. Here's TPM with All Night.

little John Gura to take us out of here, folks. I want to make mention all of our great sponsors, JG Plumbing and Heating, Rookie Sports Bar and Banquet Hall, The Pioneers Bank, Fazenda Insurance Group, your Rural Mutual Insurance Agents right here in Stevens Point, Gorski's and Mosinee, Pro Septic Service, James Krasinski Forest Products, Truck Shop USA, Kijewski Farms, and Pozarski Funeral Home. Until a couple weeks, folks, Don will be back next week. I'll see you guys in a couple weeks. Until then, take care of each other. God bless. We'll see you soon.

0: party's over.
1: While the clock on the wall says it's time to pack around up and hit the road, thank you for tuning in to Central Wisconsin's only live and lively polka party right here on today's Best Country Y106.5. Benjamin signing off. Want to give a shout out to all of our great sponsors here, folks. JG Plumbing and Heating, Gorski's and Moe's and E, Rookie Sports Bar and Banquet Hall, Rural Mutual Insurance, Zinda Agency right here in Stevens Point, James Krasinski Forest Product, The Pineries Bank, Pro Septic Service, You're Proud to Be Polish Pumpers, Marshfield Monument, Truck Shop USA, Kijewski Farms Incorporated, Zirko Entertainment, and Pazarski Funeral Home. Until we meet again, folks, take care of yourself and each other. We'll see you soon. God bless. Jean Dobre.

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1: Mix of sun and clouds on Saturday. It will be breezy with a high of 75, mostly clear at night. Cool, low falls to 52. Sunday features a fair amount of sunshine and a bit cooler with a high of 71. More sun than clouds on Monday, going back to work and some kids at school, high 74. Turning mostly cloudy on Tuesday, opportunities for showers and thunderstorms at night, the high 76. Partly sunny Wednesday, chance for showers or storms at 80. 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

0: It's B-Dub Radio Saturday night. Carly Pearce this weekend. We're talking her new album, Honest Woman, which drops on the 28th. Finding happiness outside of music, her chemistry with Riley Green, those relationship rumors, and what's next. 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

0: 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But he knew only those who never tried are the real losers. 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
2: weather. A mix of sun and clouds on Saturday. It will be breezy with a high of 75, mostly clear at night. Cool, low falls to 52. Sunday features a fair amount of sunshine and a bit cooler with a high of 71. More sun than clouds on Monday, going back to work and some kids to school, high 74. Turning mostly cloudy on Tuesday. Opportunities for showers and thunderstorms at night, the high 76. Partly sunny Wednesday, chance for showers and storms at 80. From the WSAW News Channel 7 studio, I'm First Alert Meteorologist Drew Mateba.

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6: A mix of sun and clouds on Saturday. It will be breezy with a high of 75, mostly clear at night. Cool, low falls to 52. Sunday features a fair amount of sunshine and a bit cooler with a high of 71. More sun than clouds on Monday, going back to work and some kids to school, high 74. Turning mostly cloudy on Tuesday. Opportunities for showers or thunderstorms at night, the high 76. Partly sunny Wednesday, chance for showers or storms at 80. From NWSAW News Channel 7 Studio, I'm First Alert Meteorologist Drew McTabin.

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2: weather. A mix of sun and clouds on Saturday. It will be breezy with a high of 75, mostly clear at night. Cool, low falls to 52. Sunday features a fair amount of sunshine and a bit cooler with a high of 71. More sun than clouds on Monday, going back to work and some kids to school, high 74. Turning mostly cloudy on Tuesday. Opportunities for showers or thunderstorms at night, the high 76. Partly sunny Wednesday, chance for showers or storms at 80. 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

0: That's brand new from Chris Young and Title Track from his latest album, I Didn't Come Here to Leave. It's today's best country. It's Y106.5 Central Wisconsin State Fair. He will be on the grandstand stage 1 week from last night, Friday night, coming up this week. The Central Wisconsin Fair kicks off on Tuesday in the shadow of the Big Round Barn, and the entertainment this year on the grandstand stage, top notch. In addition to Chris Young on Thursday night, the night before, Home Free will take the stage, and lots of other amazing acts, including the Bulls and Barrels Rice Rodeo then on Sunday. 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More of today's best country still ahead from Riley Green. Blake Shelton worked in, and Justin Moore. 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
1: 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Carly Pierce this weekend. We're talking her new album, Honest Woman, which drops on the 28th. 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

It's Mike. That's Texas in today's Best Country. It's Y106.5 Joe Malone on the radio. And thanks for letting us be a part of your weekend. We keep it rolling. Brand new Megan Maroney from her album Cloud 9. 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
0: Yeah.

0: in the country right now. That's Boston. Stella Lefty at Today's Best Country. It's Y106.5. She performed that song last weekend. Mumford & Sons was playing at Madison Square Garden in New York City, and they brought her on stage, and they performed that song together. You want to check out video of it? People were recording that and uploaded it to the social media, and we got it for you at Y106.5. .com. And more of Today's Best Country still ahead. Ella Langley, Loving Life Again, her latest worked in. Luke Combs on the way, and Zach John King. Get to drinking next.
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1: weather. A mix of sun and clouds on Saturday. It will be breezy with a high of 75, mostly clear at night. Cool, low falls to 52. Sunday features a fair amount of sunshine and a bit cooler with a high of 71. More sun than clouds on Monday, going back to work and some kids to school, high 74. Turning mostly cloudy on Tuesday. Opportunities for showers or thunderstorms at night, the high 76. Partly sunny Wednesday, chance for showers or storms at 80. From the WSAW News Channel 7 studio, I'm First Alert Meteorologist Drew McTaven.

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0: That's Luke Combs. That's Cold As You. Today's Best Country. It's Y106.5. Joe Malone on the radio. Central Wisconsin Saturday. Rolling right along. Thanks for listening. Thanks for letting us be a part of your weekend. You know, some of the best intentions began with just me and a beer. And it never works out the way I intended to. Here's Chris Jansen.
1: Prettiest girl I've ever seen. Look at her, man, look at me.

0: enough.
1: That's John Party in today's Best Country. It's Y106.5. He recently did something pretty cool in his home state of California, Northern California, and a place called Gun Ranch near Napa Valley, or Napa County, I should say. It's a massive 6,500-acre ranch that holds kind of personal value for him because he grew up in the area and his father used to tend to some of the roads in that area years ago. There's a 6-episode video series that he and his crew use heavy machinery to repair miles of washed out canyon roads, clear thick brush, and carve out a brand new helipad to improve emergency and fire management access to the property. And just kind of a cool partnership he did with Case. And he, like he loves to do, was running the excavators and the dozers and just having a good old boy time doing it. So good on him for doing that. And more of today's Best Country on the way. John Morgan, Carrie Underwood, Dustin Lynch all coming up. Chase Matthew, Darlin', next.
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0: Son of a Sinner, Jelly Roll. Today's Best Country. It's Y106.5. Joe Malone here. And he recently made a pretty big career announcement that he was going to take an indefinite hiatus from touring for the next year or two to rest up and heal is the reasoning he's doing it. It all comes closely after the finalization of his divorce from Bunny XO, which following a 10-year marriage, the two of them finally split up and filed for divorce earlier this summer over irreconcilable differences. But yeah, the news is not really a big surprise. I mean, he's been going pretty hard, been working his body pretty well. He looks great, by the way. He still has maintained his weight loss and is keeping that ball rolling. So good for Jelly on that. But yeah, don't expect to see any shows or tours. He doesn't have anything on his website right now for upcoming shows, and it probably will be that way for a while. Now, I got a feeling we're going to be getting a whole lot of music in that time, because that'll leave him a lot of time to work on new music. So that's good. I mean, silver lining there. And yeah, he might be able to get a little bit of get his head straight, you know, get things together for him, his life, and get back on track. And who knows, come back bigger and better than ever. Hopefully that's the dream, right? Kenny Chesney coming up, Morgan Wallen, Dan and Shay all on the way, and George Burge and Luke Bryan next.
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1: Partly cloudy to clear for tonight. The low falls to 52. Sunshine along with a few clouds on Sunday and pleasant, a high 73. More sunshine clouds on Monday with a high of 74. Tuesday partly to mostly cloudy. Some scattered showers and thunderstorms are possible, particularly at night, the high 78. Partly sunny on Wednesday, a chance for showers or a storm, the high 80. A mix of sun and clouds on Thursday with a high of 77. 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

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This is Kevin Powers and his debut hit called Move On. He's getting help from Shibuzi for this one. I like the sound of it. Turn it up. 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
1: Sheesh, I wasn't even speeding. From the Ho-Chunk Gaming Nakusa Studio, this is Y106.5, WYTE, Marshfield, Wausau, Plover.

brand new Morgan Wallen. It's called Been By Now. Today's Best Country. It's Y106.5 Joe Malone on the radio. And the new album from Dan and Shay Young just came out yesterday. Oh, man, it is so good. I love the song with Cody Johnson called The Old Guys. Check it out when you get a chance.

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0: Joe Wetzel and Elle Langley. That's Jaden in today's Best Country. It's Y106.5. Yes, Elle Langley has collaborated with some pretty big names, but one of the very first collaborations she ever did was with Co Wetzel. It was on her initial EP, and the two of them have been friends for about 5 years now, 4 or 5 years. They met in, I think, 2022. Co Wetzel was out on tour. He was big in the Texas music scene. He has been for quite some time. This is before he kind of made it big nationally, but Elle Langley was still schlepping around in a little white van trying to build her audience club by club. And Co Wetzel recognized talent, invited her to be his opener. The two of them formed a friendship, and there has been rumors that the two of them would put out an entire album of collaborations, which, I mean, just based on the sound of that one and the way that song is, I think would be absolutely awesome. Yes, Elle Langley sounded great with Riley Green, but I think she sounds even better with Co Wetzel. That's just my opinion, though. You know, like my dad used to say, opinions are like belly buttons. Everybody's got one. They usually smell bad. So, Scotty McCreary on the way. George Strait coming up as well. And Dylan Scott next.
1: 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Carly Pearce this weekend. We're talking her new album, Honest Woman, which drops on the 28th. Finding happiness outside of music, her chemistry with Riley Green, those relationship rumors, and what's next. You do not want to miss this weekend. On today's Best Country, Y106.5.
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way. 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

Today's Best Country. It's Y106.5 Jump Alone on radio. Fresh new country for you. I love the way this song sounds. It's got kind of that 80s country sound. I don't know. Am I hearing Ronnie Millsap in there maybe a little bit? I dig it. Jason Aldean. It's called Anytime Soon. Y106.5.

Eric Church. Today's Best Country. It's my 106.5. His bar in Nashville. Chiefs is officially at the end of an era. Some things have changed and some things have been removed. One very specific plaque has been removed. If you remember, that was the bar that Morgan Wallen was at on the rooftop when he threw the chair that got him in all of that trouble, almost hit that police officer. And then they put up a plaque that says, don't even think about it. You are not Morgan Wallen. Kind of as a joke, but, you know, to say, don't throw things off the roof. It'll get you in trouble. Well, they recently transformed the rooftop at Chiefs on Broadway. They have a new club that's opening up in September. So to make room for the updated decor, they officially removed the infamous Morgan Wallen chair throwing warning plaque. So if you were there and got a picture of it, consider yourself lucky that you had a picture of something that, well, is no longer there. It oxidized anyway, and they were probably going to either redo it or just remove it anyway. But yeah, it's gone for good. It'll never be back. So end of an era. Zach Bryan on the way. Also, Luke Combs coming up. Hudson Westbrook worked in. And Luke Bryan next.

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But she looks back, yeah, she throws me a kiss like, honey, I sure want you. And it's 103 between her and me, and only 92 in Daytona. And

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8: Partly cloudy to clear for tonight. The low falls to 52. Sunshine along with a few clouds on Sunday and pleasant, a high 73. More sunshine clouds on Monday with a high of 74. Tuesday, partly to mostly cloudy. Some scattered showers or thunderstorms are possible, particularly at night, the high 78. Partly sunny on Wednesday, a chance for showers or a storm, the high 80. A mix of sun and clouds on Thursday with a high of 77. From 11 USA, WNEW News Channel 7 Studio, our first alert meteorologist, Jeremy Tabo.

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1: Today's Best Country is Y106.5 Jumbo Loan on the radio. And Nashville and industry insiders say that this is the first song of a new album that Lainey Wilson will put out before the end of the year. We'll keep you posted. It's Phone

0: We're like a genie in the bottle, but we only grant your country music wishes.
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0: That's Water at a Wedding, brand new artist Graylin James, today's best country. It's Y106.5. Joe Malone here. Tonight, 7 to midnight, it's another party on the radio. B-Dub Radio coming up to take you through your Saturday night, and the biggest stars from Nashville join him every week. This week, you get the joy, or we, I should say, get the opportunity to get the latest from Miss Carly Pearce. She'll be on to join him to talk about her new album coming out next Friday, the 28th, called Honest Woman. What we know so far is that she has the track If I Don't Leave, I'm Gonna Stay with Riley Green. Also, a couple of other collaborations, Molly Tuttle and Dan Tominski are also on the album, and 16 tracks in total. And yeah, she'll be along to tell us all about it tonight. And it looks like it's going to be a good album for her. It's been a hot minute. This is something that is, I guess you could say, a raw project. And she's kind of returning to her Kentucky bluegrass and classic hard country roots, if you will, for this album. Like I said, inside scoop. She's going to tell us all about it tonight. 7 to midnight, B-Dub Radio coming up on Y106.5. Darius Rucker also on the way, plus Morgan Wallen worked in, and John Party next.
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0: That's Chris Young, and I'm coming over. Today's Best Country. It's Y106.5. 6 days. He will be in Central Wisconsin, the Central Wisconsin State Fair in Marshfield. 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Blake Shelton now. 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
1: Hey.

Morgan Wallen, the title track from his album, I'm the Problem, in today's Best Country. It's Y106.5. He is expected to have some new music out very, very soon. A new album on the way, but not anything like we've seen from him in the past. He's known for his very, very big albums, like, you know, 19, 20, 30 tracks even on an album. But word is, and the rumors are floating around, that he is going to release something before the end of the year, maybe October, November, and it will be something much smaller than he's done in the past, like maybe a 10 or 12 track album. His latest song, Been By Now, is also going to be on this rumored album. So we get any more details on it, we'll surely let you know. But that's just the happenings, the rumor mill, the word through the grapevine, if you will. So yeah, we'll keep you posted. Riley Green on the way, plus George Burge, Low Cash coming up, and Taylor next. Bring on

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4: Partly cloudy to clear for tonight. The low falls to 52. Sunshine along with a few clouds on Sunday and pleasant, a high 73. For Sunday, clouds on Monday with a high of 74. Tuesday, partly to mostly cloudy. Some scattered showers or thunderstorms are possible, particularly at night, the high 78. Partly sunny on Wednesday, a chance for showers or a storm, the high 80. A mix of sun and clouds on Thursday with a high of 77. From the USA WNEW News Channel 7 studio, I'm First Alert Meteorologist Jeremy Tabor.

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0: That's brand new from Dylan Scott. Love that song. That's called Dear Big City. Today's Best Country. It's Y106.5. Joe Malone here. And Dylan Scott, yes, big songwriter. However, that was one that he did not have a hand in writing. But it is one that he has... very, very attached to. It was it almost directly mirrors his real life. In 2010, he left his small town in Louisiana to move to Nashville to pursue his country music career. He also noted that as a father, it makes him think about the day that his own children might leave to pursue their ambitions. And when he played that song for Luke Bryan one time recently before it was out, Luke almost broke down in tears thinking about his son, Bo, going off to college. And it's a song that was originally placed on hold for Jelly Roll and then backup for Drew Baldridge. And Drew Scott constantly called the writers and fought for that song for 8 months, trying to get that song so he could record it. Finally, as you know, it came to fruition for him. So like it a lot. More of Today's Best Country on the way. New artist Jacob Hackworth, he's got a song called What Took You So Long. That's really good too. Stick around for that. That's coming up. Plus Kenny Chesney, Ella Langley on the way, and her song Be Her next.
1: 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Carly Pearce this weekend. We're talking her new album, Honest Woman, which drops on the 28th. Finding happiness outside of music, her chemistry with Riley Green, those relationship rumors, and what's next. You do not want to miss this weekend on Today's Best Country, Y106.5.
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As promised, fresh, brand new song, new artist. This is Jacob Hackworth, his debut hit. It's a good one, too. What took you so long?

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Ain't a Bad Life. Thomas Rhett, Jordan Davis. Today's Best Country. It's Y106.5, and that is going to wrap up my Saturday. Thanks for hanging out. Let me be a part of your weekend. I am Audi, B-Dub Radio, coming up after 7 o'clock to take you all the way through midnight, and I will talk to you again on Monday. Enjoy the rest of your weekend, and music to get us to B-Dub from Cody Johnson. Lainey Wilson worked in, and Hardy with Morgan Wallen, Eric Church, and Tim McGraw. MacArthur is next. Have a great night, Wisconsin.

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5: Partly cloudy to clear for tonight. The low falls to 52. Sunshine with a few clouds on Sunday and pleasant, the high 73. More something clouds on Monday with a high of 74. Tuesday, partly to mostly cloudy. Some scattered showers or thunderstorms are possible, particularly at night, the high 78. Partly sunny on Wednesday, a chance for showers or a storm, the high 80. A mix of sun and clouds on Thursday with a high of 77. From 11 USA WQ News Channel 7 Studio, I'm First Alert Meteorologist Jeremy Tabor.

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